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He is a blood wearing the blood color, red. Dusty is a gangbanger, which is what they call...

Radio Insomnio transmite desde Lima, Perú. 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Everybody take a shot. Red light, green light. Give me everything you got. Red light. Mr. 305. Flow Rider and Lunch Money. Three Miami boys. You know what time it is.

Chibabi, man, Joel y Randy, hey, Joel y Randy, Tese, la familia, let's go.

for Dusty Loco, Crazy Dusty. He is a blood wearing the blood color.

When I walk on by, girls be looking like Debbie Fly. I pick to the beat, walking down the street in my new The Freak, yeah. This is how I roll, animal print pants out of control. It's Red Food with the big ass frog.